0: Better off if that's an issue with you, just to disconnect it and say, I don't need it.
1: And you know, this is really interesting to me that countries all over the world are now saying that their internet will not be available to children until the age of 16, one place to the age of 18. I can't think of anything that would do more good for the children of our world than for that to be true, because the vast majority of the things that are on the internet are not productive for kids or for anybody. And they get these kids wrapped up and subjected to all of this, and it's, well, I just think it's a good thing to step back and say, wait a minute, while there are good things that can happen through the internet, and we're grateful for those things, we need to be more disciplined in managing the things that are hurting our families and hurting our children. We'll have more about right thinking when we get together on Monday. In the meantime, have a good weekend. Be sure to get to church and be an encouragement to somebody over the weekend. I'm David Jeremiah. Thankful to have you with us. Have a good day.
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9: Mainly cloudy skies this evening with a 30% chance of showers, the risk of a thunderstorm, an overnight low of 16. Saturday, a mix of sun and cloud with a high of 28. Cloudy skies Saturday night, a low of 16. Sunday, a mix of sun and cloud with a high of 29, then rain in the forecast on Monday with a high of 26. Sunshine returning Tuesday.

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4: Mainly cloudy skies this evening with a 30% chance of showers, the risk of a thunderstorm, an overnight low of 16. Saturday, a mix of sun and cloud with a high of 28. Cloudy skies Saturday night, a low of 16. Sunday, a mix of sun and cloud with a high of 29, then rain in the forecast on Monday with a high of 26. Sunshine returning Tuesday, a high of 27. For comprehensive weather details, including radar map and hourly temperature forecast, visit Low & Body Shop Local Weather on your Steinbach online app. I'm Candace Dirksen.
5: Taking the whole word to the whole world, here is Through the Bible with Dr. J. Vernon McGee.

in Egypt, for he had respect unto the recompense of the reward. By faith he forsook Egypt, not fearing the wrath of the king, for he endured as seeing him who is invisible. Through faith he kept the Passover and the sprinkling of blood, lest he that destroyed the firstborn should touch them. By faith they passed through the Red Sea, as by dry land, which the Egyptians, assaying to do, were drowned. Now that is the record of Exodus, actually, that's put in Hebrews 11 in a rather capsule account. Now we widen it out here in this book, and let me begin reading now with Exodus chapter 2, verse 1. And there went a man of the house of Levi, and took to wife a daughter of Levi. That is, to me, a very wonderful way that Moses gives his own record. He gives a very modest account. And that's one reason I am turning to these other sections where we have a mention of Moses, because he certainly is very humble in the way that he presents it. In other words, I'm sure most of us would want to tell about our father and mother in a great deal of detail. He doesn't even mention them by name. These were just ordinary folk. They were in slavery. They were members of the tribe of Levi, and it's just the same old story. We're going to find it again and again in the Word of God, and that is the old story of a man sees a woman and falls in love with her and tells her so, and she loves him, and they get married and they have a child. That's getting right down to the nitty-gritty, folk, and that's what human life is all about, to tell the truth. And that's the story that is here. Later on, we're given their name. And I have asked this question of classes, and I've also heard it asked on radio years ago when they had these Bible quizzes, who is Hamram and Jochebed? And boy, they scratch their heads, and folks say, well, never heard of them. Well, that's the name of the man and the woman here of the tribe of Levi, the father and mother of Moses. We'll pick up that name when we get to the sixth chapter. Now will you notice, and the woman conceived and bare a son. When she saw that he was a goodly child, she hid him 3 months. Now that's all it said about him. He was a good, healthy child. That's all Moses is saying here. And I'm sure that many of us would like to tell about what a precocious child we were when we were little, and most of us feel that way about it. But Moses, notice how reticent he is in giving his own record. Verse 3, and when she could not longer hide him, she took for him an ark of bulrushes, daubed it with slime and with pitch, put the child therein, and she laid it in the flags by the river's bank. There are several things that we need to comment about here. I think the first thing that's quite evident is that he was not only a good, healthy child, he had a good set of lungs. And they could hide him at first, but there came the day when little Moses could really scream at the top of his voice. And what a contrast that is to him later on when he pleads to the Lord that he can't speak, you know, for the Lord. And I'm afraid a great many of us were good at crying as a baby, but we don't do so well today for the Lord. Well, she has to do something about it now. May I say that there are a lot of pious folk today that would have done it different than Jochebed did it. I think that some of these folk today would have said, well, we're just going to trust the Lord. May I say that's wonderful to say that, but really do you trust the Lord when you actually are playing the fool? She'd have been foolish to have kept this child in the house there when a guard passing by, one of the slave drivers, why, he'd have heard the child. It'd been absurd. Well, somebody I know would come forth and say, well, you know, that the child wouldn't cry when the slave driver went by. How do you know? May I say to you, faith is not a leap in the dark, as I heard a liberal say years ago. If it's a leap in the dark, don't make the leap, friends. God asks you to believe that which is good and solid, and he's never asked you to do anything foolish. When you believe God, you believe God, friends, and not some silly type of circumstance. God expects us to use our good old consecrated gumption. We need a lot of good religious gumption today. And she does a sensible thing. She makes a little ark and she puts Moses in it. This woman now

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1: Mainly cloudy skies this evening with a 30% chance of showers, the risk of a thunderstorm, an overnight low of 16. Saturday, a mix of sun and cloud with a high of 28. Cloudy skies Saturday night, a low of 16. Sunday, a mix of sun and cloud with a high of 29, then rain in the forecast on Monday with a high of 26. Sunshine returning Tuesday, a high of 27. For comprehensive weather details, including radar map and hourly temperature forecast, visit Low & Body Shop Local Weather on your Steinbach online app. I'm Candace Dirksen.
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1: Mainly cloudy skies this evening with a 30% chance of showers, the risk of a thunderstorm, an overnight low of 16. Saturday, a mix of sun and cloud with a high of 28. Cloudy skies Saturday night, a low of 16. Sunday, a mix of sun and cloud with a high of 29, then rain in the forecast on Monday with a high of 26. Sunshine returning Tuesday, a high of 27. For comprehensive weather details, including radar map and hourly temperature forecast, visit Low & Body Shop Local Weather on your Steinbach online app. I'm Candace Dirksen.
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6: Hi, this is Ben Lowell, and this is Back to the Bible Canada with Dr. John Neufeld. Well, today we're concluding our series, Amazing Promises to Dysfunctional People, with a message entitled, The Broad Mercy of God. 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
1: Mainly cloudy skies this evening with a 30% chance of showers, the risk of a thunderstorm, an overnight low of 16. Saturday, a mix of sun and cloud with a high of 28. Cloudy skies Saturday night, a low of 16. Sunday, a mix of sun and cloud with a high of 29, then rain in the forecast on Monday with a high of 26. Sunshine returning Tuesday, a high of 27. For comprehensive weather details, including radar map and hourly temperature forecast, visit Low & Body Shop Local Weather on your Steinbach Online app. I'm Candace Dirksen.

A warm welcome to our program, Prophecy for Today, where we study biblical prophecy and its application to our daily life. It's a wonderful day to worship God. I'm William Steves. Let's pray. Dear Heavenly Father, as I come before you today, I pray you would bless the ministry of this broadcast as your word is preached around the world. I pray this ministry would be a blessing to my brothers and sisters in Christ who are now tuned in. I pray likewise that those who are listening who do not know the Savior would be convicted today, that they would come to a saving knowledge of Christ. And it is in the name of Jesus Christ, my Savior, I pray. Amen. Maranatha, friends, the Lord is coming. Luke 10, 2 and 3. Therefore said he unto them, The harvest truly is great, but the laborers are few. Pray ye therefore the Lord of the harvest, that he would send forth laborers into his harvest. In this passage, Jesus has just sent out his 70 disciples to the nation of Israel, instructing them to go and proclaim the kingdom of God. The harvest is plenteous, he says. The laborers are so few. The same is true today. Our world has something like 8.3 billion people alive in it today, and only a small percentage of those have believed the gospel. Many have never even heard a true presentation of the blood and crosswork of Christ. But just like then, we are once again sent out as lambs among wolves. We don't go with strength and power and might of our own, but rather, we go in the strength of our Lord God Almighty. May we go in the glory and majesty of the eternal throne of God. Today's letter comes from Kenya. Our listener writes, May God Almighty bless you and grant you strength and all your needs to remain on the radio. I pray you will continue with God's work. Thank you, listener, for your kind words and especially for your prayers. May Jesus Christ be praised forevermore. The August edition of the Gospel Standard is available upon request. We here at the People's Gospel Hour would be blessed to hear from you. 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Do you have a prayer need? Every day, we here at the People's Gospel Hour pray through each of

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2: Mainly cloudy skies this evening with a 30% chance of showers, the risk of a thunderstorm, an overnight low of 16. Saturday, a mix of sun and cloud with a high of 28. Cloudy skies Saturday night, a low of 16. Sunday, a mix of sun and cloud with a high of 29, then rain in the forecast on Monday with a high of 26. Sunshine returning Tuesday, a high of 27. For comprehensive weather details, including radar map and hourly temperature forecast, visit Low & Body Shop Local Weather on your Steinbeck Online app. I'm Candace Dirksen.
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Hvor must Jesus leden for dig? 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

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Now, I'm on the Gospel Message, Box 1760, Warren, Saskatchewan, Canada, SOK4SO. 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

0: Now, your Steinbeck Online News.
1: Good evening. I'm Afton Berg. Chances of showers tonight. More on the weather coming up right after the news. There's a lot of activity on Hospital Street in Steinbeck as several houses are being removed. With more, here's reporter Judy Peters.
2: Work is underway on the Maplewood Manor expansion in Steinbeck. Seven homes along Hospital Street are being moved to clear the way for the project. The one-story addition will provide 19 new assisted living beds and supporting space. City Council unanimously approved the expansion in July. I'm Judy Peters.
1: Avery Mayer has spent half her life golfing, and the practice is paying off. The 8-year-old is up for Sports Illustrated Youth Athlete of the Year. The St. Genevieve resident says this year has gone especially well.
3: I've been in 3 tournaments, and in all 3 they've went really nice, and on my 3rd one, I got a hole-in-1.
1: She describes the feeling of getting a hole-in-1 as really good. The Steinbeck Family Resource Center says they are overwhelmed by the community response to the annual Pack a Backpack school supply drive. With more, here's reporter Darcy Wilkinson.
4: Executive Director Stephanie Den Hollander says experiencing her first drive has been an incredible opportunity.
5: You know and you expect

0: and we know we get a lot of support for this program and what the staff have shared and historically, but until I've actually experienced it myself, I'm still in awe. Totally. And it's actually just, I'm tearing up because it makes my heart so happy to see community come together in support of so many families.
1: She says the support is a reminder of why she wanted to join the organization in the first place. I'm Darcy Wilkinson.
2: The 70th anniversary celebration for Envision Community Living was also a homecoming for former director Daryl Marsh. Marsh spent 22 years with the organization and returned to perform with his band at the family gathering. He says the event was special because he got to reconnect with old friends while meeting new faces.
3: And I'm meeting family members who I had would have never met in any other setting, so a very exciting night.
2: Marsh says one of the most important parts of Envision's work is creating a sense of inclusion for the people it supports. 8-year-old Natalie DuPont tried ringette for the first time at last year's Come Try Ringette event. She enjoyed it so much that she now plays for the Steinbeck Panthers and encourages other girls to give it a shot.
4: If you try ringette, you will maybe like it.
2: This year's event is Monday at 6:15 p.m. at the Southeast Event Center. Whether you're driving, working, or relaxing, the Steinbeck online app makes it easy to listen live and keep up with the local news that matters most.
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7: Mainly cloudy skies this evening with a 30% chance of showers, the risk of a thunderstorm, an overnight low of 16. Saturday, a mix of sun and cloud with a high of 28. Cloudy skies Saturday night, a low of 16. Sunday, a mix of sun and cloud with a high of 29, then rain in the forecast on Monday with a high of 26. Sunshine returning Tuesday, a high of 27. For comprehensive weather details, including radar map and hourly temperature forecast, visit Low & Body Shop Local Weather on your Stein.

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3: Mainly cloudy skies this evening with a 30% chance of showers, the risk of a thunderstorm, an overnight low of 16. Saturday, a mix of sun and cloud with a high of 28. Cloudy skies Saturday night, a low of 16. Sunday, a mix of sun and cloud with a high of 29, then rain in the forecast on Monday with a high of 26. Sunshine returning Tuesday, a high of 27. For comprehensive weather details, including radar map and hourly temperature forecast, visit Low & Body Shop Local Weather on your Steinbeck Online app. I'm Candace Dirksen.
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1: Good evening. I'm Afton Berg. Mainly cloudy tonight. More on the weather coming up right after the news. The Steinbeck Panthers are encouraging more girls to get involved in ringette. With more, here's reporter Judy Peters.
2: The association is hosting a Come Try Ringette event Monday at the Southeast Event Center. Kayla DuPont says the sport provides girls with an opportunity to build connections.
3: I love that my daughter has that team to go to. I think there's really something to be said for girls playing with other girls and having that place to belong. I'm a big believer in ringette and even more so just about getting girls into sport.
2: The Come Try Ringette event happens Monday evening and registration is encouraged. I'm Judy Peters.
1: Houses are now being moved along Hospital Street to make way for the Maplewood Manor expansion. Steinbeck City Council approved the project in July, which will add 19 assisted living beds to the facility. 7 homes are being removed as the properties are consolidated with the Maplewood Manor site. The project is intended to help more seniors remain in Steinbeck as they require additional care. Drainage concerns have helped push a

0: Sundown resident into the Stuartburn Council race. With more, here's reporter Darcy Wilkinson.
1: Bill Dell is running for the Ward 4 seat and says he approached council in October after becoming worried his home was at risk of flooding.
2: I asked for help and they said no. They left me to my own means, which I didn't have any because I could not work on municipal property. Request after request, I stood in front of council and said, hey, can we just go and do this? And you know, you'll save my house from flooding. And they said no.
1: Dell says he believes drainage has been overlooked and, if elected, wants to make sure rural residents have a councillor who listens to their concerns. I'm Darcy Wilkinson.
0: The Steinbeck Family Resource Center says they are overwhelmed by the community response to the annual Pack a Backpack school supply drive. Executive Director Stephanie Den Hollander says experiencing her first drive has been an incredible opportunity.
3: You know and you expect, and we know we get a lot of support for this program and what the staff have shared and historically, but until I've actually experienced it myself, I'm still in awe. And it's actually just, I'm tearing up because it makes my heart so happy to see community come together in support of so many families.
0: She says the support is a reminder of why she wanted

0: to join the organization in the first place. A perfect pairing for your day. Delicious eats and the latest local updates. 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
1: I'm Judy Peters. Hot and humid this weekend. Your forecast is coming up. The Grenthal area councillor for Hanover is running in the October municipal election. With more, here's reporter Shannon Duick.
2: Curtis Daviduk, who has served in that role the last 4 years, says the decision to run again was both easy and difficult.
3: My heart's always been in being involved in the community, so from that side of it, it was quite simple. The balance of time commitments of being, you know, dedicated and committed in my job as well as in council and my family was really where I took a bit extra time in coming to this conclusion.
2: Daviduk says it has been a great first term on council. If reelected, he says his priorities will be to improve efficiency of government, pursue strategic growth in industry and business, and grow Hanover's communities in a sustainable manner. I'm Shannon Duick.
1: Steinbeck business and civic leaders have put the community's growth-related needs before Manitoba Finance Minister Adrian Sala. The Chamber of Commerce and Mayor Earl Funk met with Sala for about 2 hours this week. Among the priorities discussed were wastewater infrastructure, health care, education, and Highways 52 and 59. Chamber President Eugene Warwick says Sala walked away with an understanding of current priorities for the community. Mayor Funk says the minister has asked to be kept informed as local projects move forward. The Steinbeck Family Resource Center says this year's Pack a Backpack school supply drive may have been its most successful yet. Here's reporter Darcy Wilkinson with the details.
4: Family educator Chelsea Fenstrom says the impact of those donations goes far beyond simply providing students with school supplies.
5: When we talk about what we promote here in the center and health and well-being, the mental health of a child when they can go to school and not be different from their peers is amazing.
4: While the drive is now over, donations are still welcome, as the center expects to receive between 200 and 275 applications this year. I'm Darcy Wilkinson.
1: The Steinbeck Panthers are encouraging more girls to get involved in ringette. The association is hosting a Come Try Ringette event Monday evening at the Southeast Event Center. Kayla DuPont says the sport provides girls with an opportunity to build connections.
6: I love that my daughter has that team to go to. I think there's really something to be said for girls playing with other girls and having that place to belong. I'm a big believer in ringette and even more so just about getting girls into sport.
1: The Come Try Ringette event happens Monday evening at the Southeast Event Center and registration is encouraged. Fresh flavors and fresh headlines. 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
1: A mix of sun and cloud today, a high of 30 with a Humidex 36. Today's UV index is 7 or high. For tonight, partly cloudy and 16 degrees. Tomorrow, a good chance of showers with a high of 27. On Monday, it'll be partly cloudy with a chance of showers and 27 degrees. You can find more details on the forecast and current weather conditions on the Low & Body Shop weather page on your Steinbeck Online app. I'm Judy Peters.
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10: And good morning to you. It is just after 6 o'clock here Saturday morning. This week, we said farewell to a true music icon, Dolly Parton. Through the years, she gave us songs that made us laugh and cry. And this morning, we'll be remembering Dolly through the many songs and stories that she shared over the years. One of those stories was about her dad. In an interview in 2014 with Dan Rather, Dolly spoke about the tremendous influence that he had on her life. So before we hear Daddy Did His Best, here's Dolly sharing a few memories of the man who helped shape the person she became.
11: Well, my dad was like that. My dad raised 12 children. My daddy could not read nor write. Never had a chance to go to school. But my daddy was so smart. You know, he was just, I've just always wondered what all my daddy might have been able to do had he had an education. But my daddy, I watched him maneuver. I watched how he could trade and barter. And, you know, it's like he would, well, they call it good horse sense or horse trading. They call it street smarts if you're from the city, but good old country horse sense. My daddy was so smart, and I just watched him through the years. Mm-hmm. And my daddy was also one of those people that was really willing to work. He was up all the time, up early, having to farm before he went to work on construction or doing whatever he had to do to keep food on the table. But he always just managed to make some of the best deals and some of the best choices, and I was very influenced by that. Now, I got my music from my mother's side of the family, and most musicians don't want to work at anything else. So I got my work ethic from my dad. I got my music from my mama.
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1: A mix of sun and cloud today, a high of 30 with a humidex 36. Today's UV index is 7 or high. For tonight, partly cloudy and 16 degrees. Tomorrow, a good chance of showers with a high of 27. On Monday, it'll be partly cloudy with a chance of showers and 27 degrees. You can find more details on the forecast and current weather conditions on the Lowen Body Shop weather page on your Steinbeck online app. I'm Judy Peters.
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2: In the CFL, the Winnipeg Blue Bombers pulled off a massive upset at home, defeating Montreal 44-28. In American Association of Professional Baseball action, the Winnipeg Goldeyes lost to Lake Country 6-5. In the WNBA, Las Vegas over Toronto 93-73. And in Major League Baseball, the Toronto Blue Jays brought out the big bats and beat down Seattle 8-1. 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
1: I'm Judy Peters. Hot and humid this weekend. Some scattered showers as well. Your forecast is coming up. Steinbeck Mayor Earl Funk says a recent meeting with Manitoba's finance minister was productive as they discussed community priorities with local leaders. The meeting with Minister Adrian Sala was organized by the Steinbeck Chamber of Commerce to talk about provincial investment in a growing community.
2: It was a great meeting. Again, Minister Sala was very open, very receptive. I felt very much so wanting to be a team player and a partner in the growth of our community and bringing projects to our community.
1: Funk says the minister has asked to be kept informed as local projects move forward. With his first term all but wrapped up, the Grunthal area councillor in Hanover has announced that he is seeking a second term. Curtis Davidouk is running for re-election in the October 28th municipal vote. Davidouk says one of his priorities will be to improve efficiency of government.
3: There is always opportunities in every business and in everyone's personal life of finding a better way to do stuff and pursuing that with an open mind. So that's definitely something that I'm interested in helping be a part of leading.
1: Davidouk, who says it has been a great first term, notes he would also like to pursue strategic growth in industry and business and grow Hanover's communities in a sustainable manner. A Steinbeck resident has stepped up to help after a little free library on Lowen Boulevard was vandalized. With the story, here's reporter Darcy Wilkinson.
4: Brianna Austin says she hopes people will choose to protect something that brings positivity to the community rather than damage it.
5: The things like the little library and the other things that the community members are doing for other members, because obviously it's free, it's easy, it's in walking proximity, it's good for, lower income families as well, I find super important.
4: Austin is also encouraging residents to keep an eye on the library and help make sure nothing like this happens again. I'm Darcy Wilkinson.
1: The Pat Porter Active Living Center hosted a night market yesterday, bringing community members together for an evening of food, vendors, music, and activities. About 19 vendors took part, offering food products and artisan crafts, while the event also featured a kids' zone. Pat Porter Program and Volunteer Coordinator Carla Walker says the night market is a great way to wrap up summer.
6: Thought that end of August, it's a perfect way to end the summer and just bring the community together.
1: Live music and dancing also added to the evening with people of all ages taking part. Whether you're driving, working, or relaxing, the Steinbeck Online app makes it easy to listen live and keep up with the local news that matters most.
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1: A mix of sun and cloud today with a high of 28, the humidex 36. Today's UV index is 7 or high. Partly cloudy tonight, a low of 15 degrees with overnight fog patches. Tomorrow it'll be mainly sunny with a high of 29 and the humidex 35. Showers for Sunday night, and then it'll be sunny on Monday with a high of 27, Tuesday sunshine and 26. Current weather conditions can be found anytime on the Lowen Body Shop weather page on your Steinbeck Online app. I'm Judy Peters.
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0: with oil, my cup runneth over. Surely goodness and mercy shall follow me all the days of my life, and I shall dwell in the house of the Lord forever.
1: We've been spending some time with Dolly Parton this morning on our Country Gospel segment. We just heard

0: Songs, the Lord is my shepherd. There'll be peace in the valley, the golden streets of glory, and the book of life. And hearing those songs today, it's easy to picture Dolly walking those golden streets as she sang about so often. Faith, it was a huge part of who she was. Dolly grew up in the Smoky Mountains of Tennessee as one of 12 children. Her grandfather was a Pentecostal preacher, and music was part of everyday life. She wrote her first song at just 5 years old, and by the age of 13, she was already performing on the Grand Ole Opry, introduced by Johnny Cash. Of course, people will remember the songs and the incredible career, but what you do hear over and over is just how kind she was. Even though she became one of the biggest stars in the world, she never seemed bigger than anybody else. One friend put it this way: she just drew people in because she had that sensitivity about her and that kindness. It just came naturally to her. There's so much more to Dolly's story, and we'll share more throughout the morning, along with some of her music and a few memorable interviews from over the years. Stay with us. Your weekend weather is next.
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2: A mix of sun and cloud today with a high of 28, the Humidex 36. Today's UV index is 7 or high. Partly cloudy tonight, a low of 15 degrees with overnight fog patches. Tomorrow it'll be mainly sunny with a high of 29 and the Humidex 35. Showers for Sunday night, and then it'll be sunny on Monday with a high of 27, Tuesday sunshine and 26. Current weather conditions can be found anytime on the Low & Body Shop weather page on your Steinbach online app. I'm Judy Peters.

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1: I'm Judy Peters. Hot and humid and some scattered showers. Your forecast is coming up after the news. The Steinbach Chamber of Commerce says it was encouraged by a recent meeting with Manitoba Finance Minister Adrian Sala. Chamber President Eugene Warwick says they used the two-hour meeting to outline some of the community's biggest needs.
2: Talked about, you know, healthcare, investments, what that may look like. We indicated a need for another high school that will be needed, is needed now. Just wanted to kind of like reiterate those concerns to him, and which he appreciated, and he definitely understands that those are all priority areas.
1: Warwick says those priorities include wastewater expansion and transportation infrastructure. Staff at the Steinbach Family Resource Center have been busy sorting through the many donations collected during Thursday's Pack a Backpack school supply drive. Executive Director Stephanie Den Hollander says the level of community support has left staff amazed.
3: I teared up a few times just even talking about it. And even at 10 to 8, we still had people showing up for donations. Yes. And

0: been planning all day to be there to support us, and it's just an incredible feeling to have.
1: The drive collected 15 bins of school supplies, about 60 backpacks, and more than $2,100 in monetary donations. Steinbeck community members gathered at the Pat Porter Active Living Center yesterday for the night market. Pat Porter Executive Director Audrey Harder says the night market marked the end of a busy summer at the center, with new programming and events set to begin this fall.
2: Our old stuff coming back, but we have new programs and new events, such as our Oktoberfest. 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
1: The event was held in partnership with Eastman Immigration and gave local vendors an opportunity to showcase their products and community members to gather. A resident on Lowen Boulevard has taken over a little free library that was originally operated by Joyce and Lou Reimer. Here's reporter Darcy Wilkinson with the story.
3: Belinda Massey, who lives in the home built by Reimer's parents, says the library now sits at the edge of her property, underneath what she calls Lou's tree.
4: I know, I feel very honored to be the one to caretake it. It's almost like it's come home. So that's why I really wanted it. And it's just like I told Joyce, I'm like, I'm not changing the colors or anything. This is Lou and Joyce's baby, and I'm just now the caretaker of it.
3: The little library was recently vandalized, but neighbors quickly came together to repair it and get it back up and running. I'm Darcy Wilkinson.
1: A perfect pairing for your day, delicious eats, and the latest local updates. 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
1: A mix of sun and cloud today with a high of 28, the humidex 36. Today's UV index is 7 or high. Partly cloudy tonight, a low of 15 degrees with overnight fog patches. Tomorrow it'll be mainly sunny with a high of 29 and the humidex 35. Showers for Sunday night, and then it'll be sunny on Monday with a high of 27. Tuesday sunshine and 26. Current weather conditions can be found anytime on the Lowen Body Shop weather page on your Steinbeck Online app. I'm Judy Peters.
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7: It is 5 minutes past seven on this Saturday morning. Good morning. I'm Eva Hyde. And the tributes to Dolly Parton, they have been pouring in ever since word of her passing earlier this week. It's a reminder of just how much of an impact she had. Now, not only as an artist, but as a person, the one thing that you hear over and over is that no matter how famous she became, Dolly never changed. She stayed grounded, true to who she was, and set such a great example. You could hear that any time that she would speak publicly. Here's a clip from an interview that she did with People magazine just last year.
8: I don't try to be anything different than what I am. I try to be who I am. And I've always said the one thing you could say about me is I'm a very professional Dolly Parton. I don't try to tell other people how to do, how to be, but I know who I am. And I'm very self-contained with what my faith is, what my beliefs are, and what I feel my talent is, and my personality, what I think I can do, you know, with that. And that has served me well through the years. I don't try to

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2: A mix of sun and cloud today with a high of 28, the Humidex 36. Today's UV index is 7 or high. Partly cloudy tonight, a low of 15 degrees with overnight fog patches. Tomorrow it'll be mainly sunny with a high of 29 and the Humidex 35. Showers for Sunday night, and then it'll be sunny on Monday with a high of 27, Tuesday sunshine and 26. Current weather conditions can be found anytime on the Lowen Body Shop weather page on your Steinbach online app. I'm Judy Peters.
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3: I'm Judy Peters. Hot and humid this weekend. Your forecast is coming up. The Grenthal area councillor for Hanover is running in the October municipal election. With more, here's reporter Shannon Duick.
4: Curtis Daviduk, who has served in that role the last 4 years, says the decision to run again was both easy and difficult.
5: My heart's always been in being involved in the community, so from that side of it, it was quite simple. The balance of time commitments of being, you know, dedicated and committed in my job as well as in council and my family was really where I took a bit extra time in coming to this conclusion.
4: Daviduk says it has been a great first term on council. If reelected, he says his priorities will be to improve efficiency of government, pursue strategic growth in industry and business, and grow Hanover's communities in a sustainable manner. I'm Shannon Duick.
3: Steinbach business and civic leaders have put the community's growth-related needs before Manitoba Finance Minister Adrian Sala. The Chamber of Commerce and Mayor Earl Funk met with Sala for about 2 hours this week. Among the priorities discussed were wastewater infrastructure, health care, education, and Highways 52 and 59. Chamber President Eugene Warwick says Sala walked away with an understanding of current priorities for the community. Mayor Funk says the minister has asked to be kept informed as local projects move forward. The Steinbach Family Resource Center says this year's Pack a Backpack school supply drive may have been its most successful yet. Here's reporter Darcy Wilkins.

0: Wilkinson with the details.
1: Family educator Chelsea Fenstrom says the impact of those donations goes far beyond simply providing students with school supplies.
2: When we talk about what we promote here in the center and health and well-being, the mental health of a child when they can go to school and not be different from their peers is amazing.
1: While the drive is now over, donations are still welcome as the center expects to receive between 200 and 275 applications this year. I'm Darcy Wilkinson.
3: The Stanbeck Panthers are encouraging more girls to get involved in ringette. The association is hosting a Come Try Ringette event Monday evening at the Southeast Event Center. Kayla DuPont says the sport provides girls with an opportunity to build connections.
4: I love that my daughter has that team to go to. I think there's really something to be said for girls playing with other girls and having that place to belong. I'm a big believer in ringette, and even more so just about getting girls into sport.
3: The Come Try Ringette event happens Monday evening at the Southeast Event Center, and registration is encouraged. Fresh flavors and fresh headlines. 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
5: Hey everybody, Linda Randall here. Super excited about coming back to Winnipeg, Manitoba, Friday, September the 18th. I'm going to bring some friends with me, and you don't want to miss it. It's going to be an incredible evening of worship and praise and thanksgiving. I've got Chris Blue coming, one of the Gaither homecoming artists, and Laura Bertan of Romania's Got Talent. You're not going to want to miss it. It's going to be at the Calvary Temple Church in Winnipeg, Manitoba, and we cannot wait to see you there. For tickets, go to lindarandall.com.
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3: A mix of sun and cloud today with a high of 28, the Humidex 36. Today's UV index is 7 or high. Partly cloudy tonight, a low of 15 degrees with overnight fog patches. Tomorrow it'll be mainly sunny with a high of 29 and the Humidex 35. Showers for Sunday night, and then it'll be sunny on Monday with a high of 27, Tuesday sunshine and 26. Current weather conditions can be found anytime on the Lowen Body Shop weather page on your Steinbeck Online app. I'm Judy Peters.
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12: In the CFL, the Winnipeg Blue Bombers pulled off a massive upset at home, defeating Montreal 44-28. In American Association of Professional Baseball action, the Winnipeg Goldeyes lost to Lake Country 6-5. In the WNBA, Las Vegas over Toronto 93-73. And in Major League Baseball, the Toronto Blue Jays brought out the big bats and beat down Seattle 8-1. 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
1: A mix of sun and cloud today with a high of 28, the humidex 36. Today's UV index is 7 or high. Partly cloudy tonight, a low of 15 degrees with overnight fog patches. Tomorrow it'll be mainly sunny with a high of 29 and the humidex 35. Showers for Sunday night, and then it'll be sunny on Monday with a high of 27, Tuesday sunshine and 26. Current weather conditions can be found anytime on the Lowen Body Shop weather page on your Steinbach online app. I'm Judy Peters.
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0: Community members together for an evening of food, vendors, music, and activities. About 19 vendors took part, offering food products and artisan crafts, while the event also featured a kids' zone. Pat Porter Program and Volunteer Coordinator Carla Walker says the night market is a great way to wrap up summer.
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0: A mix of sun and cloud today with a high of 28, the Humidex 36. Today's UV index is 7 or high. Partly cloudy tonight, a low of 15 degrees with overnight fog patches. Tomorrow it'll be mainly sunny with a high of 29 and the Humidex 35. Showers for Sunday night, and then it'll be sunny on Monday with a high of 27, Tuesday sunshine and 26. Current weather conditions can be found anytime on the Lowen Body Shop weather page on your Steinbeck Online app. I'm Judy Peters.
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4: Good morning and welcome to a brand new hour of music on this Saturday. I'm Eva Hyde, honoring the legacy of Dolly Parton this morning. What an incredible artist, and even more importantly, an incredible human being. Tributes have been pouring in ever since the news of her passing this week, and this morning, I'm honored to highlight not only Dolly's music, but the person she was. In an interview on the Jesus Calling devotional podcast, Dolly opened up about her daily prayers, her reliance on God's guidance, and the faith that carried her through life. She also spoke about the impact of her favorite devotional, Jesus Calling. 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
5: I just happen to believe that there is God, and I believe that through God all things are possible, and I've proved a lot of that. I pray every day that God will lead me and guide me and direct me, and that He'll bring all the right things, all the right people into my life, take all the wrong things out, and I ask Him to let me every day to do something to uplift mankind and to glorify Him. And those are my prayers in the mornings. I get up, I do my little spiritual work. I read my little Jesus Calling book, all the little things that every day, that where it's dated and everything. It means a lot to me because sometimes I think God speaks to me through that little book. I've noticed so many times that I myself have had things going on and I was just wondering about the answer. Then I'll read and it just makes it clear. So God does work through people, and He does work in strange and mysterious ways His wonders to perform.
4: We honor Dolly's memory by reflecting on her commitment to uplifting others and glorifying God through her life and her music. I hope her words continue to inspire us and remind us that even when we don't understand God's plan, He is always at work. Here is Hello God by Dolly Parton and Choirs.
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1: Hey everybody, Linda Randall here, super excited about coming back to Winnipeg, Manitoba, Friday, September the 18th. I'm going to bring some friends with me, and you don't want to miss it. It's going to be an incredible evening of worship and praise and thanksgiving. I've got Chris Blue coming, one of the Gaither homecoming artists, and Laura Bertan of Romania's Got Talent. You're not going to want to miss it. It's going to be at the Calvary Temple Church in Winnipeg, Manitoba, and we cannot wait to see you there. For tickets, go to lindarandall.com.
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0: I'll be yours, you'll be mine. And that was Alan Doyle. Good morning. You know, one of the things that pet owners learn pretty quickly is that pets, they are just creatures of habit. Doesn't matter if it's a work day, a holiday, or a Saturday morning when you would love to sleep in just a little longer. The dog still thinks breakfast should happen right on schedule, and the cat is convinced that you are late with a treat. Somehow their internal clocks always seem to know exactly what time it is, and maybe that's not such a bad thing. On a slower Saturday morning, there is something comforting about that routine. You know, a wagging tail that's just waiting to greet you, and a cat curled up in a sunny spot or just keeping you company while you enjoy that first cup of coffee. They may not understand weekends, but they do have a way of reminding us to slow down and enjoy the simple things. And, you know, if you're planning to spend some time outdoors with your four-legged friends today, we're going to see what the weather has in store. Your weekend forecast is coming up.
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4: A mix of sun and cloud today with a high of 28, the Humidex 36. Today's UV index is 7 or high. Partly cloudy tonight, a low of 15 degrees with overnight fog patches. Tomorrow it'll be mainly sunny with a high of 29 and the Humidex 35. Showers for Sunday night, and then it'll be sunny on Monday with a high of 27, Tuesday sunshine and 26. Current weather conditions can be found anytime on the Lowen Body Shop weather page on your Steinbach online app. I'm Judy Peters.
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11: In the CFL, the Winnipeg Blue Bombers pulled off a massive upset at home, defeating Montreal 44-28. 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In the WNBA, Las Vegas over Toronto 93-73. And in Major League Baseball, the Toronto Blue Jays brought out the big bats and beat down Seattle 8-1. 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
3: I'm Judy Peters. Hot and humid, and some scattered showers. Your forecast is coming up after the news. The Steinbach Chamber of Commerce says it was encouraged by a recent meeting with Manitoba Finance Minister Adrian Sala. Chamber President Eugene Warwick says they used the two-hour meeting to outline some of the community's biggest needs.
4: Talked about, you know, healthcare, investments, what that may look like. We indicated a need for another high school that will be needed, is needed now. Just wanted to kind of like reiterate those concerns to him, and which he appreciated, and he definitely understands that those are all priority areas.
3: Warwick says those priorities include wastewater expansion and transportation infrastructure. Staff at the Steinbach Family Resource Center have been busy sorting through the many donations collected during Thursday's Pack a Backpack school supply drive. Executive Director Stephanie Den Hollander says the level of community support has left staff amazed.
5: I teared up a few times just even talking about it. And even at 10 to 8, we still had people showing up for donations that had been planning all day to be there to support us. And it's just an incredible feeling to have.
3: The drive collected 15 bins of school supplies, about 60 backpacks, and more than $2,100 in monetary donations. Steinbach community members gathered at the Pat Porter Active Living Center yesterday for the night market. Pat Porter Executive Director Audrey Harder says the night market marked the end of a busy summer at the center, with new programming and events set to begin this fall.
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3: The event was held in partnership with Eastman Immigration and gave local vendors an opportunity to showcase their products and community members to gather. A resident on Lowen Boulevard has taken over a little free library that was originally operated by Joyce and Lou Reimer. Here's reporter Darcy Wilkinson with the story.
7: Belinda Massey, who lives in the home built by Reimer's parents, says the library now sits at the edge of her property, underneath what she calls Lou's tree.
8: I know I feel very honored to be the one to caretake it. It's almost like it's come home. So that's why I really wanted it. And it's just like I told Joyce, I'm like, I'm not changing the colors or anything. This is Lou and Joyce's baby, and I'm just now the caretaker of it.
7: The little library was recently vandalized, but neighbors quickly came together to repair it and get it back up and running. I'm Darcy Wilkinson.
3: A perfect pairing for your day. 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
3: A mix of sun and cloud today with a high of 28, the Humidex 36. Today's UV index is 7 or high. Partly cloudy tonight, a low of 15 degrees with overnight fog patches. Tomorrow it'll be mainly sunny with a high of 29 and the Humidex 35. Showers for Sunday night, and then it'll be sunny on Monday with a high of 27, Tuesday sunshine and 26. Current weather conditions can be found anytime on the Lowen Body Shop weather page on your Steinbach Online app. I'm Judy Peters.
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3: A mix of sun and cloud today with a high of 28, the Humidex 36. Today's UV index is 7 or high. Partly cloudy tonight, a low of 15 degrees with overnight fog patches. Tomorrow it'll be mainly sunny with a high of 29 and the Humidex 35. Showers for Sunday night, and then it'll be sunny on Monday with a high of 27, Tuesday sunshine and 26. Current weather conditions can be found anytime on the Lowen Body Shop weather page on your Steinbach online app. I'm Judy Peters.
1: Well, good morning and thanks for tuning in. It is always a pleasure to start off our Saturday mornings together. I'm Eva Hyde. Well, the sun set on a beautiful soul this week. Country music icon Dolly Parton passed away Tuesday at the age of 80. And this morning, we are honoring her legacy through some of her unforgettable songs and some of the stories behind them. Up next, we're going back to 2017 for an interview that Dolly did with Kid Nation about Pure and Simple. That is the title track from her 2016 album, inspired, no surprise, by her longtime marriage to Carl Dean. It is a love song from a love-themed album, Dolly Style. And here, in her own words, is a little background on Pure and Simple.
4: Okay, well, your new album just came out. How do you feel about it?
5: Well, I feel good about it. Awesome. It's called Pure and Simple, and a lot of love songs, kind of songs about love. Not, yeah. I don't have any story songs except love stories in it. I didn't think I had time to do an album when we started planning to do a tour, and I was calling the tour Pure and Simple only because it's kind of broke down as far as the instruments. We don't have a lot of big music, so I was just calling the show Pure and Simple. I thought, I need a record to go along with that. So I thought, well, I need to write a song called Pure and Simple. So when I started writing it, it was just about, it just came to me, just like pure love. It's pure and simple, you know. And so then I thought, well, I'll write another love song. So before I knew it, I thought, I need to just do a whole album of love songs.
4: Yeah.
5: So, and then, of course, this year, my husband and I will be married 50 years. So, wow. And we're going to get married again. I've got my wedding dress. You know, so we're, we

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6: I'm Judy Peters. Hot and humid this weekend. Your forecast is coming up. The Grenthal area councillor for Hanover is running in the October municipal election. With more, here's reporter Shannon Duick.
7: Curtis Daviduk, who has served in that role the last 4 years, says the decision to run again was both easy and difficult.
8: My heart's always been in being involved in the community, so from that side of it, it was quite simple. The balance of time commitments of being, you know, dedicated and committed in my job as well as in council and my family was really where I took a bit extra time in coming to this conclusion.
7: Daviduk says it has been a great first term on council. If reelected, he says his priorities will be to improve efficiency of government, pursue strategic growth in industry and business, and grow Hanover's communities in a sustainable manner. I'm Shannon Duick.
6: Steinbeck business and civic leaders have put the community's growth-related needs before Manitoba Finance Minister Adrian Sala. The Chamber of Commerce and Mayor Earl Funk met with Sala for about 2 hours this week. Among the priorities discussed were wastewater infrastructure, health care, education, and Highways 52 and 59. Chamber President Eugene Warwick says Sala walked away with an understanding of current priorities for the community. Mayor Funk says the minister has asked to be kept informed as local projects move forward. The Steinbeck Family Resource Center says this year's Pack a Backpack school supply drive may have been its most successful yet. Here's reporter Darcy Wilkinson with the details.
9: Family educator Chelsea Fenstrom says the impact of those donations goes far beyond simply providing students with school supplies.
10: When we talk about what we promote here in the center and health and well-being, the mental health of a child when they can go to school and not be different from their peers is amazing.
9: While the drive is now over, donations are still welcome as the center expects to receive between 200 and 275 applications this year. I'm Darcy Wilkinson.
6: The Steinbeck Panthers are encouraging more girls to get involved in ringette. The association is hosting a Come Try Ringette event Monday evening at the Southeast Event Center. Kayla DuPont says the sport provides girls with an opportunity to build connections.
11: I love that my daughter has that team to go to. I think there's really something to be said for girls playing with other girls and having that place to belong. I'm a big believer in ringette, and even more so just about getting girls into sport.
6: The Come Try Ringette event happens Monday evening at the Southeast Event Center, and registration is encouraged. Fresh flavors and fresh headlines. 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
2: A mix of sun and cloud today with a high of 28, the Humidex 36. Today's UV index is 7 or high. Partly cloudy tonight, a low of 15 degrees with overnight fog patches. Tomorrow it'll be mainly sunny with a high of 29 and the Humidex 35. Showers for Sunday night, and then it'll be sunny on Monday with a high of 27, Tuesday sunshine and 26. Current weather conditions can be found anytime on the Lowen Body Shop weather page on your Steinbach online app. I'm Judy Peters.
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2: Here are this morning's funeral announcements. Viola Taves, 84, of Neverville, passed away on Wednesday, August 19th, at St. Pierre Hospital. She is survived by her husband, David, one daughter, four grandsons, three brothers, two sisters-in-law, and their families. She was predeceased by two brothers. The celebration of life for Viola Taves will be held Wednesday, 2 p.m. at Birchwood Funeral Chapel, with burial at Heritage Cemetery. Donations may be made to Compassion Canada. Arrangements by Birchwood Funeral Chapel, Steinbach. Hilda Clausen, Nee Friesen, 98, of Altona, passed away on Thursday, August 27th, at Eastview Place. She is survived by five daughters, one son, two brothers, and their families. She was predeceased by her husband, Jacob. The celebration of life for Hilda Clausen, Nee Friesen, will be held Monday, 2 p.m. at Altona Bergtaler Mennonite Church, with burial at Altona Cemetery. Viewing will be at Weed Funeral Home, Altona, on Sunday from 1 to 7 p.m. and at the church prior to the service. Arrangements by Weed Funeral Home, Altona. And those are this morning's funeral announcements.
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0: bark or the bottom trunks of the trees in order to prevent rabbit damage that's going to be coming when the snow flies. I'm sorry, I had to say the word because we go through, yes, snow. It's in our future. So getting it on early while the weather is warm is always a beneficial thing. All right, we'll be right back after this message.
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0: Everyone, you're listening to the Lawn and Garden Journal. As I look down at my paper, I forgot to sort of mention that we're going to skip back just to the wasps. So we know, I just want to make sure that we're on this too as well, that wasps like to be in areas that are just well protected. So if you start to see the development of a wasp nest starting and you don't like it in that area, that's when you want to take action to it. So check areas that are sort of sheltered around wood piles or crevices that's in there, and it kind of gives a reminder that we have if we have an old back garage that's in there, and this is why I'm kind of reminding you. I give you sort of life life experiences that are in there. Well, we had a garage in the far back section that we had decided to store a little bit of cardboard for some extra use on some areas that we wanted to store some stuff. So we collected some cardboard. And lo and behold, did we know that when we had to go and get this cardboard a couple weeks ago, guess what? They have started to make a wasp nest between the layers of a stack of cardboard. Yeah, we had to wait until it was really cool and then take our measures and get rid of it because it was going to be a safety issue. So well, lo and behold, off it, we did our measures, got rid of it. So always be cognizant if you start to see the development of it. It's time to go. Now, we want to get into, and we're starting to feel that it's fall. Yes, corn. When we start the corn and the apple, it just seems like it's the warmth. It's the substance of its, I think there's just something beautiful. When you smell the apple pie, it's homey. And home is comfort. And comfort is fall. It's the beginning of fall where we got it. And fall brings us back to gardening, which is the huge thing is, yes, we do spring gardening, and we start to do late summer and fall. So it's sort of the announcement that the first shipment of tulips are going to start to be seen. We just got our fresh first batch of tulips, but boy, we got garlic. And garlic, it's the time where you announce the people have been asking, yes, the garlic is here. And the spiciness of the garlic too as well. So if you're out and about and you're choosing which types of garlic that you want, take a look. I know that we have a little bit of a storyboard that tells us, you know, German stripe, Russian reds, which ones are a little bit of it. And we were out on the end of, we went out on the west side of the city, and we picked up some little baby cucumbers to make some bread and butter pickles and some just small pickle jars. I like the little ones that you just pack in nice and tight. And the lady had given us some garlic to use, and the cloves were quite big, and she kind of guarded us and said, now, you're not going to be peeling as much, but this is a very spicy garlic. Well, I was not brave enough to try it, but we sliced off a small piece. My daughter

0: and for very little money. But back then, penny candy was penny candy, and I'm not that old. And as a bonus, we were told we are going to get a bonus at the end of our time of being corn pickers. Well, I don't know if it was a bonus, but what we got were gunny sacks of corn. Do you remember that, Mom? And we got it, brought it home. And as a reward that weekend, what did we able to do? We weren't able to relax. We made corn relish, froze corn, picked corn, ate corn. It was not corny, but it was delicious. And with that, we'll be right back after this message.
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3: 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And now, here's Carla to wrap up the show.
0: You have an enjoyable weekend, and let's try some Manitoba-grown corn. We'll be back next week on the Lawn and Garden Journal. Bye-bye, everyone.
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7: I'm Judy Peters. Hot and humid this weekend. Some scattered showers as well. Your forecast is coming up. Steinbach Mayor Earl Funk says a recent meeting with Manitoba's finance minister was productive as they discussed community priorities with local leaders. The meeting with Minister Adrian Sala was organized by the Steinbach Chamber of Commerce to talk about provincial investment in a growing community.
8: It was a great meeting. Again, Minister Sala was very open, very receptive. I felt very much so wanting to be a team player and a partner in the growth of our community and bringing projects to our community.
7: Funk says the minister has asked to be kept informed as local projects move forward. With his first term all but wrapped up, the Grunthal area councillor in Hanover has announced that he is seeking a second term. Curtis Davidouk is running for re-election in the October 28th municipal vote. Davidouk says one of his priorities will be to improve efficiency of government.
9: There is always opportunities in every business and every in everyone's personal life of finding a better way to do stuff and pursuing that with an open mind. So that's definitely something that I'm interested in helping be a part of leading.
7: Davidouk, who says it has been a great first term, notes he would also like to pursue strategic growth in industry and business and grow Hanover's communities in a sustainable manner. A Steinbach resident has stepped up to help after a little free library on Lowen Boulevard was vandalized. With the story, here's reporter Darcy Wilkinson.
10: Brianna Austin says she hopes people will choose to protect something that brings positivity to the community rather than damage it.
11: The things like the little library and the other things that the community members are doing for other members, because obviously it's free, it's easy, it's in walking proximity, it's good for, you know, lower income families as well, I find. Yeah.

0: important.
1: Austin is also encouraging residents to keep an eye on the library and help make sure nothing like this happens again. I'm Darcy Wilkinson.
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2: A mix of sun and cloud today with a high of 28, the humidex 36. Today's UV index is 7 or high. Partly cloudy tonight, a low of 15 degrees with overnight fog patches. Tomorrow it'll be mainly sunny with a high of 29 and the humidex 35. Showers for Sunday night, and then it'll be sunny on Monday with a high of 27, Tuesday sunshine and 26. Current weather conditions can be found anytime on the Lowen Body Shop weather page on your Steinbeck Online app. I'm Judy Peters.
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1: A mix of sun and cloud today with a high of 28, the Humidex 36. Today's UV index is 7 or high. Partly cloudy tonight, a low of 15 degrees with overnight fog patches. Tomorrow it'll be mainly sunny with a high of 29 and the Humidex 35. Showers for Sunday night, and then it'll be sunny on Monday with a high of 27, Tuesday sunshine and 26. Current weather conditions can be found anytime on the Lowen Body Shop weather page on your Steinbach online app. I'm Judy Peters.

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1: A mix of sun and cloud today with a high of 28, the Humidex 36. Today's UV index is 7 or high. Partly cloudy tonight, a low of 15 degrees with overnight fog patches. Tomorrow it'll be mainly sunny with a high of 29 and the Humidex 35. Showers for Sunday night, and then it'll be sunny on Monday with a high of 27, Tuesday sunshine and 26. Current weather conditions can be found anytime on the Lowen Body Shop weather page on your Steinbach online app. I'm Judy Peters.

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4: All right, let's take a moment to celebrate some birthdays. 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And for tomorrow, happy birthday to Everly Oliver, Raylan Kleisub, Mike Elliott, Nicholas Epp, and Derek Kempthorne, also from the Boys of Ain Lions Club calendar. And a very special happy birthday tomorrow to Tina Boschman of Winkler, with love from your cake-loving sisters. Hope it is a wonderful birthday weekend for all of you. And let's just keep the celebration going with some great music.
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1: I'm Judy Peters. Hot and humid, and some scattered showers. Your forecast is coming up after the news. The Steinbeck Chamber of Commerce says it was encouraged by a recent meeting with Manitoba Finance Minister Adrian Sala. Chamber President Eugene Warwick says they used the two-hour meeting to outline some of the community's biggest needs.
2: Talked about, you know, healthcare, investments, what that may look like. We indicated a need for another high school that will be needed, is needed now. Just wanted to kind of like reiterate those concerns to him, which he appreciated, and he definitely understands that those are all priority areas.
1: Warwick says those priorities include wastewater expansion and transportation infrastructure. Staff at the Steinbeck Family Resource Center have been busy sorting through the many donations collected during Thursday's Pack a Backpack school supply drive. Executive Director Stephanie Den Hollander says the level of community support has left staff amazed.
3: I teared up a few times just even talking about it. And even at 10 to 8, we still had people showing up for donations that have been planning all day to be there to support us. And it's just an incredible feeling to have.
1: The drive collected 15 bins of school supplies, about 60 backpacks, and more than $2,100 in monetary donations. Steinbeck community members gathered at the Pat Porter Active Living Center yesterday for the night market. Pat Porter Executive Director Audrey Harder says the night market marked the end of a busy summer at the center, with new programming and events set to begin this fall.
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1: The event was held in partnership with Eastman Immigration and gave local vendors an opportunity to showcase their products and community members to gather. A resident on Lowen Boulevard has taken over a little free library that was originally operated by Joyce and Lou Reimer. Here's reporter Darcy Wilkinson with the story.
5: Belinda Massey, who lives in the home built by Reimer's parents, says the library now sits at the edge of her property, underneath what she calls Lou's tree.
6: I know I feel very honored to be the one to caretake it. It's almost like it's come home. So that's why I really wanted it. And it's just like I told Joyce, I'm like, I'm not changing the colors or anything. This is Lou and Joyce's baby, and I'm just now the caretaker of it.
5: The little library was recently vandalized, but neighbors quickly came together to repair it and get it back up and running. I'm Darcy Wilkinson.
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1: A mix of sun and cloud today with a high of 28, the Humidex 36. Today's UV index is 7 or high. Partly cloudy tonight, a low of 15 degrees with overnight fog patches. Tomorrow it'll be mainly sunny with a high of 29 and the Humidex 35. Showers for Sunday night, and then it'll be sunny on Monday with a high of 27, Tuesday sunshine and 26. Current weather conditions can be found anytime on the Low & Body Shop weather page on your Steinbach online app. I'm Judy Peters.

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6: A mix of sun and cloud today with a high of 28, the humidex 36. Today's UV index is 7 or high. Partly cloudy tonight, a low of 15 degrees with overnight fog patches. Tomorrow it'll be mainly sunny with a high of 29 and the humidex 35. Showers for Sunday night, and then it'll be sunny on Monday with a high of 27, Tuesday sunshine and 26. Current weather conditions can be found anytime on the Low & Body Shop weather page on your Steinbach online app. I'm Judy Peters.

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1: A mix of sun and cloud today with a high of 28, the Humidex 36. Today's UV index is 7 or high. Partly cloudy tonight, a low of 15 degrees with overnight fog patches. Tomorrow it'll be mainly sunny with a high of 29 and the Humidex 35. Showers for Sunday night, and then it'll be sunny on Monday with a high of 27, Tuesday sunshine and 26. Current weather conditions can be found anytime on the Lowen Body Shop weather page on your Steinbach online app. I'm Judy Peters.
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1: I'm Judy Peters. Hot and humid this weekend. Your forecast is coming up. The Grenthal area councillor for Hanover is running in the October municipal election. With more, here's reporter Shannon Duick.
2: Curtis Daviduk, who has served in that role the last 4 years, says the decision to run again was both easy and difficult.
3: My heart's always been in being involved in the community, so from that side of it, it was quite simple. The balance of time commitments of being, you know, dedicated and committed in my job as well as in council and my family was really where I took a bit extra time in coming to this conclusion.
2: Daviduk says it has been a great first term on council. If reelected, he says his priorities will be to improve efficiency of government, pursue strategic growth in industry, and first term on council. If reelected, he says his priorities will be to improve efficiency of government, pursue strategic growth in industry and business, and grow Hanover's communities in a sustainable manner. I'm Shannon Duick.
1: Steinbeck business and civic leaders have put the community's growth-related needs before Manitoba Finance Minister Adrian Sala. The Chamber of Commerce and Mayor Earl Funk met with Sala for about 2 hours this week. Among the priorities discussed were wastewater infrastructure, health care, education, and Highways 52 and 59. Chamber President Eugene Warwick says Sala walked away with an understanding of current priorities for the community. Mayor Funk says the minister has asked to be kept informed as local projects move forward. The Steinbeck Family Resource Center says this year's Pack a Backpack school supply drive may have been its most successful yet. Here's reporter Darcy Wilkinson with the details.
4: Family educator Chelsea Fenstrom says the impact of those donations goes far beyond simply providing students with school supplies.
5: When we talk about what we promote here in the center and health and well-being, the mental health of a child when they can go to school and not be different from their peers is amazing.
4: While the drive is now over, donations are still welcome as the center expects to receive between 200 and 275 applications this year. I'm Darcy Wilkinson.
1: The Steinbeck Panthers are encouraging more girls to get involved in ringette. The association is hosting a Come Try Ringette event Monday evening at the Southeast Event Center. Kayla DuPont says the sport provides girls with an opportunity to build connections.
6: I love that my daughter has that team to go to. I think there's really something to be said for girls playing with other girls and having that place to belong. I'm a big believer in ringette and even more so just about getting girls into sport.
1: The Come Try Ringette event happens Monday evening at the Southeast Event Center and registration is encouraged. 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
1: A mix of sun and cloud today with a high of 28, the Humidex 36. Today's UV index is 7 or high. Partly cloudy tonight, a low of 15 degrees with overnight fog patches. Tomorrow it'll be mainly sunny with a high of 29 and the Humidex 35. Showers for Sunday night, and then it'll be sunny on Monday with a high of 27, Tuesday sunshine and 26. Current weather conditions can be found anytime on the Low & Body Shop weather page on your Steinbeck Online app. I'm Judy Peters.
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I'm going to bring some friends with me, and you don't want to miss it. 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I've got Chris Blue coming, one of the Gaither homecoming artists, and Laura Bertan of Romania's Got Talent. You're not going to want to miss it. It's going to be at the Calvary Temple Church in Winnipeg, Manitoba, and we cannot wait to see you there. For tickets, go to lindarandall.com.

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8: A mix of sun and cloud today with a high of 28, the humidex 36. Today's UV index is 7 or high. Partly cloudy tonight, a low of 15 degrees with overnight fog patches. Tomorrow it'll be mainly sunny with a high of 29 and the humidex 35. Showers for Sunday night, and then it'll be sunny on Monday with a high of 27, Tuesday sunshine and 26. Current weather conditions can be found anytime on the Lowen Body Shop weather page on your Steinbeck online app. I'm Judy Peters.
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8: A mix of sun and cloud today with a high of 28, the humidex 36. Today's UV index is 7 or high. Partly cloudy tonight, a low of 15 degrees with overnight fog patches. Tomorrow it'll be mainly sunny with a high of 29 and the humidex 35. Showers for Sunday night, and then it'll be sunny on Monday with a high of 27, Tuesday sunshine and 26. Current weather conditions can be found anytime on the Lowen Body Shop weather page on your Steinbeck online app. I'm Judy Peters.
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3: There's a really interesting event that is coming up in Winnipeg, and it is all about celebrating Manitoba's fiber farmers, local producers, and the people who work with those natural fibers. 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

0: Now, your Steinbeck Online News.
1: I'm Judy Peters. Hot and humid this weekend. Some scattered showers as well. Your forecast is coming up. Steinbeck Mayor Earl Funk says a recent meeting with Manitoba's finance minister was productive as they discussed community priorities with local leaders. The meeting with Minister Adrian Sala was organized by the Steinbeck Chamber of Commerce to talk about provincial investment in a growing community.
2: It was a great meeting. Again, Minister Sala was very open, very receptive. I felt very much so wanting to be a team player and a partner in the growth of our community and bringing projects to our community.
1: Funk says the minister has asked to be kept informed as local projects move forward. With his first term all but wrapped up, the Grunthal area councillor in Hanover has announced that he is seeking a second term. Curtis Davidouk is running for re-election in the October 28th municipal vote. Davidouk says one of his priorities will be to improve efficiency of government.

0: government.
1: There is always opportunities in every business and every in everyone's personal life of finding a better way to do stuff and pursuing that with an open mind. So that's definitely something that I'm interested in helping be a part of leading.
0: Davidouk, who says it has been a great first term, notes he would also like to pursue strategic growth in industry and business and grow Hanover's communities in a sustainable manner. A Steinbeck resident has stepped up to help after a little free library on Lowen Boulevard was vandalized. With the story, here's reporter Darcy Wilkinson.
2: Brianna Austin says she hopes people will choose to protect something that brings positivity to the community rather than damage it.
3: The things like the little library and the other things that the community members are doing for other members, because obviously it's free, it's easy, it's in walking proximity, it's good for, you know, lower income families as well, I find super important.
2: Austin is also encouraging residents to keep an eye on the library and help make sure nothing like this happens again. I'm Darcy.

0: activities. About 19 vendors took part, offering food products and artisan crafts, while the event also featured a kids' zone. Pat Porter Program and Volunteer Coordinator Carla Walker says the night market is a great way to wrap up summer.
1: Thought that end of August, it's a perfect way to end the summer and just bring the community together.
0: Live music and dancing also added to the evening, with people of all ages taking part. Whether you're driving, working, or relaxing, the Steinbeck Online app makes it easy to listen live and keep up with the local news that matters most.
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0: A mix of sun and cloud today with a high of 28, the humidex 36. Today's UV index is 7 or high. Partly cloudy tonight, a low of 15 degrees with overnight fog patches. Tomorrow it'll be mainly sunny with a high of 29 and the humidex 35. Showers for Sunday night, and then it'll be sunny on Monday with a high of 27, Tuesday sunshine and 26. Current weather conditions can be found anytime on the Low & Body Shop weather page on your Steinbeck Online app. I'm Judy Peters.

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1: A mix of sun and cloud today with a high of 28, the Humidex 36. Today's UV index is 7 or high. Partly cloudy tonight, a low of 15 degrees with overnight fog patches. Tomorrow it'll be mainly sunny with a high of 29 and the Humidex 35. Showers for Sunday night, and then it'll be sunny on Monday with a high of 27, Tuesday sunshine and 26. Current weather conditions can be found anytime on the Lowen Body Shop weather page on your Steinbeck online app. I'm Judy Peters.
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1: I'm Judy Peters. Hot and humid, and some scattered showers. Your forecast is coming up after the news. The Steinbeck Chamber of Commerce says it was encouraged by a recent meeting with Manitoba Finance Minister Adrian Sala. Chamber President Eugene Warwick says they used the two-hour meeting to outline some of the community's biggest needs.
2: Talked about, you know, healthcare, investments, what that may look like. We indicated a need for another high school that is needed now. Just wanted to kind of like reiterate those concerns to him, and which he appreciated, and he definitely understands that those are all priority areas.
1: Warwick says those priorities include wastewater expansion and transportation infrastructure. Staff at the Steinbeck Family Resource Center have been busy sorting through the many donations collected during Thursday's Pack a Backpack school supply drive. Executive Director Stephanie Den Hollander says the level of community support has left staff amazed.
3: I teared up a few times just even talking about it. And even at 10 to 8, we still had people showing up for donations that have been planning all day to be there to support us. And it's just an incredible feeling to have.
1: The drive collected 15 bins of school supplies, about 60 backpacks, and more than $2,100 in monetary donations. Steinbeck community members gathered at the Pat Porter Active Living Center yesterday for the night market. Pat Porter Executive Director Audrey Harder says the night market marked the end of a busy summer at the center, with new programming and events set to begin this fall.
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1: The event was held in partnership with Eastman Immigration and gave local vendors an opportunity to showcase their products and community members to gather. A resident on Lowen Boulevard has taken over a little free library that was originally operated by Joyce and Lou Reimer. Here's reporter Darcy Wilkinson with the story.
5: Belinda Massey, who lives in the home built by Reimer's parents, says the library now sits at the edge of her property, underneath what she calls Lou's tree.
6: I know I feel very honored to be the one to caretake it. It's almost like it's come home. So that's why I really wanted it. And it's just like I told Joyce, I'm like, I'm not changing the colors or anything. This is Lou and Joyce's baby, and I'm just now the caretaker of it.
5: The little library was recently vandalized, but neighbors quickly came together to repair it and get it back up and running. I'm Darcy Wilkinson.
1: A perfect pairing for your day. 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
1: A mix of sun and cloud today with a high of 28, the Humidex 36. Today's UV index is 7 or high. Partly cloudy tonight, a low of 15 degrees with overnight fog patches. Tomorrow it'll be mainly sunny with a high of 29 and the Humidex 35. Showers for Sunday night, and then it'll be sunny on Monday with a high of 27, Tuesday sunshine and 26. Current weather conditions can be found anytime on the Lowen Body Shop weather page on your Steinbeck Online app. I'm Judy Peters.
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UV index is 7 or high. Partly cloudy tonight, a low of 15 degrees with overnight fog patches. Tomorrow it'll be mainly sunny with a high of 29 and the humidex 35. Showers for Sunday night, and then it'll be sunny on Monday with a high of 27, Tuesday sunshine and 26. Current weather conditions can be found anytime on the Lowen Body Shop weather page on your Steinbach online app. I'm Judy Peters.

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1: A mix of sun and cloud today with a high of 28, the humidex 36. Today's UV index is 7 or high. Partly cloudy tonight, a low of 15 degrees with overnight fog patches. Tomorrow it'll be mainly sunny with a high of 29 and the humidex 35. Showers for Sunday night and then

0: It'll be sunny on Monday with a high of 27, Tuesday sunshine and 26. Current weather conditions can be found anytime on the Lowen Body Shop weather page on your Steinbach online app. I'm Judy Peters.
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1: I'm Judy Peters. Hot and humid this weekend. Your forecast is coming up. The Grenthal area councillor for Hanover is running in the October municipal election. With more, here's reporter Shannon Duick.
2: Curtis Daviduk, who has served in that role the last 4 years, says the decision to run again was both easy and difficult.
3: My heart's always been in being involved in the community, so from that side of

0: It was quite simple. The balance of time commitments of being, you know, dedicated and committed in my job as well as in council and my family was really where I took a bit extra time in coming to this conclusion.
1: Davidouk says it has been a great first term on council. If reelected, he says his priorities will be to improve efficiency of government, pursue strategic growth in industry and business, and grow Hanover's communities in a sustainable manner. I'm Shannon Duick.
2: Steinbeck business and civic leaders have put the community's growth-related needs before Manitoba Finance Minister Adrian Sala. The Chamber of Commerce and Mayor Earl Funk met with Sala for about 2 hours this week. Among the priorities discussed were wastewater infrastructure, health care, education, and Highways 52 and 59. Chamber President Eugene Warwick says Sala walked away with an understanding of current priorities for the community. Mayor Funk says the minister has asked to be kept informed as local projects move forward. The Steinbeck Family Resource Center says this year's Pack a Backpack school supply drive may have been its most successful yet. Here's reporter Darcy Wilkinson with the details.
3: Family educator Chelsea Fenstrom says the impact of those donations goes far beyond simply providing students with school supplies.
4: When we talk about what we promote here in the center and health and well-being, the mental health of a child when they can go to school and not be different from their peers is amazing.
3: While the drive is now over, donations are still welcome as the center expects to receive between 200 and 275 applications this year. I'm Darcy Wilkinson.
2: The Steinbeck Panthers are encouraging more girls to get involved in ringette. The association is hosting a Come Try Ringette event Monday evening at the Southeast Event Center. Kayla DuPont says the sport provides girls with an opportunity to build connections.
5: I love that my daughter has that team to go to. I think there's really something to be said for girls playing with other girls and having that place to belong. I'm a big believer in ringette and even more so just about getting girls into sport.
2: The Come Try Ringette event happens Monday evening at the Southeast Event Center and registration is encouraged.

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0: A mix of sun and cloud today with a high of 28, the Humidex 36. Today's UV index is 7 or high. Partly cloudy tonight, a low of 15 degrees with overnight fog patches. Tomorrow it'll be mainly sunny with a high of 29 and the Humidex 35. Showers for Sunday night, and then it'll be sunny on Monday with a high of 27, Tuesday sunshine and 26. Current weather conditions can be found anytime on the Low and Body Shop weather page on your Steinbeck Online app. I'm Judy Peters.
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A mix of sun and cloud today with a high of 28, the Humidex 36. Today's UV index is 7 or high. Partly cloudy tonight, a low of 15 degrees with overnight fog patches. Tomorrow it'll be mainly sunny with a high of 29 and the Humidex 35. Showers for Sunday night, and then it'll be sunny on Monday with a high of 27, Tuesday sunshine and 26. Current weather conditions can be found anytime on the Lowen Body Shop weather page on your Steinbach online app. I'm Judy Peters.

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1: A mix of sun and cloud today with a high of 28, the humidex 36. Today's UV index is 7 or high. Partly cloudy tonight, a low of 15 degrees with overnight fog patches. Tomorrow it'll be mainly sunny with a high of 29 and the humidex 35. Showers for Sunday night, and then it'll be sunny on Monday with a high of 27, Tuesday sunshine and 26. Current weather conditions can be found anytime on the Low and Body Shop weather page on your Steinbach online app. I'm Judy Peters.
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1: I'm Judy Peters. Hot and humid this weekend. Some scattered showers as well. Your forecast is coming up. Steinbeck Mayor Earl Funk says a recent meeting with Manitoba's finance minister was productive as they discussed community priorities with local leaders. The meeting with Minister Adrian Sala was organized by the Steinbeck Chamber of Commerce to talk about provincial investment in a growing community.
2: It was a great meeting. Again, Minister Sala was very open, very receptive. I felt very much so wanting to be a team player and a partner in the growth of our community and bringing projects to our community.
1: Funk says the minister has asked to be kept informed as local projects move forward. With his first term all but wrapped up, the Grunthal area councillor in Hanover has announced that he is seeking a second term. Curtis Davidouk is running for re-election in the October 28th municipal vote. Davidouk says one of his priorities will be to improve efficiency of government.
3: There is always opportunities in every business and in everyone's personal life of finding a better way to do stuff and pursuing that with an open mind. So that's definitely something that I'm interested in helping be a part of leading.
1: Davidouk, who says it has been a great first term, notes he would also like to pursue strategic growth in industry and business and grow Hanover's communities in a sustainable manner. A Steinbeck resident has stepped up to help after a little free library on Lowen Boulevard was vandalized. With the story, here's reporter Darcy Wilkinson.
4: Brianna Austin says she hopes people will choose to protect something that brings positivity to the community rather than damage it.
5: The things like the little library and the other things that the community members are doing for other members, because obviously it's free, it's easy, it's in walking proximity, it's good for, lower income families as well, I find super important.
4: Austin is also encouraging residents to keep an eye on the library and help make sure nothing like this happens again. I'm Darcy Wilkinson.
1: The Pat Porter Active Living Center hosted a night market yesterday, bringing community members together for an evening of food, vendors, music, and activities. About 19 vendors took part, offering food products and artisan crafts, while the event also featured a kids' zone. Pat Porter Program and Volunteer Coordinator Carla Walker says the night market is a great way to wrap up summer.
6: Thought that end of August, it's a perfect way to end the summer and just bring the community together.
1: Live music and dancing also added to the evening with people of all ages taking part. 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
1: A mix of sun and cloud today with a high of 28, the Humidex 36. Today's UV index is 7 or high. Partly cloudy tonight, a low of 15 degrees with overnight fog patches. Tomorrow it'll be mainly sunny with a high of 29 and the Humidex 35. Showers for Sunday night, and then it'll be sunny on Monday with a high of 27, Tuesday sunshine and 26. Current weather conditions can be found anytime on the Lowen Body Shop weather page on your Steinbeck Online app. I'm Judy Peters.
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9: Hey everybody, Linda Randall here, super excited about coming back to Winnipeg, Manitoba, Friday, September the 18th. I'm going to bring some friends with me, and you don't want

0: To miss it. It's going to be an incredible evening of worship and praise and thanksgiving. I've got Chris Blue coming, one of the Gaither homecoming artists, and Laura Bertan of Romania's Got Talent. You're not going to want to miss it. It's going to be at the Calvary Temple Church in Winnipeg, Manitoba, and we cannot wait to see you there. For tickets, go to lindarandall.com.
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2: A mix of sun and cloud today with a high of 28, the humidex 36. Today's UV index is 7 or high. Partly cloudy tonight, a low of 15 degrees with overnight fog patches. Tomorrow it'll be mainly sunny with a high of 29 and the humidex 35. Showers for Sunday night, and then it'll be sunny on Monday with a high of 27, Tuesday sunshine and 26. Current weather conditions can be found anytime on the Lowen Body Shop weather page on your Steinbach online app. I'm Judy Peters.
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4: A mix of sun and cloud today with a high of 28, the humidex 36. Today's UV index is 7 or high. Partly cloudy tonight, a low of 15 degrees with overnight fog patches. Tomorrow it'll be mainly sunny with a high of 29 and the humidex 35. Showers for Sunday night, and then it'll be sunny on Monday with a high of 27, Tuesday sunshine and 26. Current weather conditions can be found anytime on the Lowen Body Shop weather page on your Steinbeck Online app. I'm Judy Peters.
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1: I'm Judy Peters. Hot and humid, and some scattered showers. Your forecast is coming up after the news. The Steinbeck Chamber of Commerce says it was encouraged by a recent meeting with Manitoba Finance Minister Adrian Sala. Chamber President Eugene Warwick says they used the two-hour meeting to outline some of the community's biggest needs.
2: Talked about, you know, healthcare, you know, investments, what that may look like. We indicated a need for another high school that will be needed, is needed now. Just wanted to kind of like reiterate those concerns to him, and which he appreciated, and he definitely understands that those are all priority areas.
1: Warwick says those priorities include wastewater expansion and transportation infrastructure. Staff at the Steinbeck Family Resource Center have been busy sorting through the many donations collected during Thursday's Pack a Backpack school supply drive. Executive Director Stephanie Den Hollander says the level of community support has left staff amazed.
3: I teared up a few times just even talking about it. And even at 10 to 8, we still had people showing up for donations that have been planning all day to be there to support us. And it's just an incredible feeling to have.
1: The drive collected 15 bins of school supplies, about 60 backpacks, and more than $2,100 in monetary donations. Steinbeck community members gathered at the Pat Porter Active Living Center yesterday for the night market. Pat Porter Executive Director Audrey Harder says the night market marked the end of a busy summer at the center, with new programming and events set to begin this fall.
4: Our old stuff coming back, but we have new programs and new events such as our Oktoberfest. 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
1: The event was held in partnership with Eastman Immigration and gave local vendors an opportunity

0: to showcase their products and community members to gather. A resident on Lowen Boulevard has taken over a little free library that was originally operated by Joyce and Lou Reimer. Here's reporter Darcy Wilkinson with the story.
1: Belinda Massey, who lives in the home built by Reimer's parents, says the library now sits at the edge of her property, underneath what she calls Lou's tree.
2: I know I feel very honored to be the one to caretake it. It's almost like it's come home. So that's why I really wanted it. And it's just like I told Joyce, I'm like, I'm not changing the colors or anything. This is Lou and Joyce's baby, and I'm just now the caretaker of it.
1: The little library was recently vandalized, but neighbors quickly came together to repair it and get it back up and running. I'm Darcy Wilkinson.
0: A perfect pairing for your day. 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
0: A mix of sun and cloud today with a high of 28, the humidex 36. Today's UV index is 7 or high. Partly cloudy tonight, a low of 15 degrees with overnight fog patches. Tomorrow it'll be mainly sunny with a high of 29 and the humidex 35. Showers for Sunday night, and then it'll be sunny on Monday with a high of 27, Tuesday sunshine and 26. Current weather conditions can be found anytime on the Lowen Body Shop weather page on your Steinbach online app. I'm Judy Peters.
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0: This weekend on Made in Manitoba, it's a return visit from Winnipeg's Robert Pastrick.
1: The former band teacher and multi-instrumentalist has released his 12th album, A Little Bit More, the follow-up to the acclaimed After the Rain, released just last year.
0: This is Robert's second album with vocals, and as we'll hear during the conversation, he's possibly turned the page on his previous instrumentals-only projects.
1: Building on the sound and spirit of his previous works, A Little Bit More continues his evolving musical story.
0: We're happy to have Robert Pastrick back on Made in Manitoba, and we kick off this latest episode after this.
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6: I'm Judy Peters. Hot and humid this weekend. Your forecast is coming up. The Grenthal area councillor for Hanover is running in the October municipal election. With more, here's reporter Shannon Duick.
7: Curtis Daviduk, who has served in that role the last 4 years, says the decision to run again was both easy and difficult.
8: My heart's always been in being involved in the community, so from that side of it, it was quite simple. The balance of time commitments of being, you know, dedicated and committed in my job as well as in council and my family was really where I took a bit extra time in coming to this conclusion.
7: Daviduk says it has been a great first term on council. If reelected, he says his priorities will be to improve efficiency of government, pursue strategic growth in industry and business, and grow Hanover's communities in a sustainable manner. I'm Shannon Duick.
6: Steinbeck business and civic leaders have put the community's growth-related needs before Manitoba Finance Minister Adrian Sala. The Chamber of Commerce and Mayor Earl Funk met with Sala for about 2 hours this week. Among the priorities discussed were wastewater infrastructure, health care, education, and Highways 52 and 59. Chamber President Eugene Warwick says Sala walked away with an understanding of current priorities for the community. Mayor Funk says the minister has asked to be kept informed as local projects move forward. The Steinbeck Family Resource Center says this year's Pack a Backpack school supply drive may have been its most successful yet. Here's reporter Darcy Wilkinson with the details.
9: Family educator Chelsea Fenstrom says the impact of those donations goes far beyond simply providing students with school supplies.
10: When we talk about what we promote here in the center and health and well-being, the mental health of a child when they can go to school and not be different from their peers is amazing.
9: While the drive is now over, donations are still welcome as the center expects to receive between 200 and 275 applications this year. I'm Darcy Wilkinson.
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0: girls to get involved in ringette. The association is hosting a Come Try Ringette event Monday evening at the Southeast Event Center. Kayla DuPont says the sport provides girls with an opportunity to build connections.
1: I love that my daughter has that team to go to. I think there's really something to be said for girls playing with other girls and having that place to belong. I'm a big believer in ringette, and even more so just about getting girls into sport.
0: The Come Try Ringette event happens Monday evening at the Southeast Event Center, and registration is encouraged. 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
2: 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People like ending their weeks with our Feel Good Friday videos. So we're heading out to find more people to bless. You never know where we'll pop up next. Let's go make somebody's day with Feel Good Friday and the Steinbeck Auto Dealers.
0: A mix of sun and cloud today with a high of 28, the Humidex 36. Today's UV index is 7 or high. Partly cloudy tonight, a low of 15 degrees with overnight fog patches. Tomorrow it'll be mainly sunny with a high of 29 and the Humidex 35. Showers for Sunday night, and then it'll be sunny on Monday with a high of 27, Tuesday sunshine and 26. Current weather conditions can be found anytime on the Lowen Body Shop weather page on your Steinbeck online app. I'm Judy Peters.
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